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1: 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And you know you're running coming constantly.
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Calypsonians are the mouthpiece of the nation. 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They might not report with a pen on a paper, but they report it in the song.